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You're tuned to Radio Blackout on 105.250 FM. Keep it locked. This is one station against the nation.

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Why the fuck you think the economy's dead? So they can run around and take all your shit? Third Extreme.

0: 12, 13 e 14 di giugno. 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Facing all the same tomorrow. December the 1st, 1965.
1: Crazy, man. 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This is Facing All Tomorrows. 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Okay. 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

So listen to me, my friend. 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

0: 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Sansürü kapatın, Radyo Blackout'u açın.
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3: 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Включете Radio Blackout и изключете цензурата.
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0: You are tuning in to the sounds of Radio Blackout. This is Bang Crosby. I sing kin to necks like stiff pricks in sex. This is the sound of the MPC on Radio Blackout Family. I love you, but not as much as I love me.
1: Thank you.
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0: them incursion. 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Touching at the street, what a blood cleat. Bad mind from some merman. Bet say it's your name Urban. I can't bet say it's your name Urban. Bet say it's your name Urban. I can't bet say it's your name Urban. Bet say it's your name Urban. I can't bet say it's your name Urban. Bet say it's your name Urban. I can't bet say it's your name Poppy the Herb.
1: 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We in section A, space

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1: You want to do what?
0: I told you what.
1: I told you what.
0: You want to do what?
1: You want to do what?
0: I told you what.
1: I told you what.
0: Barbara, bring me a chocolate, piping hot. And the curtains must be shut. And the chocolate must be piping hot.
1: Just paint.
2: You want to do what?
1: Just paint.
0: You want to do what?
1: Drop out.
0: But what after that?
1: You told her you loved her.
3: Think of the mother. You love her?
1: Adapter.

0: Boss, she's on.
1: Well, you want to do what? You want to serve us that chili of yours again, Cookie?
0: But you always make chili.

We got more coming right now. There's more coming. We're gonna get a little sort of a session going here. A bit of a session that will feature the rhythm section.

0: Gentlemen, Richmond has fallen. General Lee has surrendered to Grant. The war is officially over.
1: Is he glad? It's finished, right?
2: Sure, I'm glad. Real glad.
3: You mean you can't tell?
1: I'm not too good at this.
3: Don't worry, you're my guest tonight.
4: Do you like breast or leg?
5: I am Roke Whittaker. You all know what I'm looking for.

0: multiplying too rapidly. Run if you can, but there's no escaping the zombies. George Romero brings you face to face with the dawn of the dead. When there's no more room in hell, the dead will walk the earth. Zombies, Certificate X.
1: È la quarta sezione.
2: Il settore dei feliti.
1: Oh, credo.

0: Man-eating killer rats are back. More gruesome, more terrifying than ever before. But they are not alone. The werewolves are here too. Evil, depraved, blood-sucking werewolves that will scare the pants right off you. You must take her to see. The rats are coming. The werewolves are here.
1: You are about to preview a motion picture so extraordinary, it should not be seen until you are emotionally and physically prepared to witness the most forbidden acts of torture. This man could be you, because what will happen to him is the nakedest horror that still exists in our world today. He is about to become the ultimate sacrifice. If you see it once, you'll be seeing it.
2: I try to suppress these thoughts, but they leak out through the head wound of my third death.
3: 20th Century Fox presents a John Borman film.
4: Jaws.
5: They make you old, but they don't let you die.
3: It took careful breeding to produce a slave who would free his masters.
4: Jaws.
6: Vote, please. Sentence, George Seddon will be aged 5 years.
5: Yes, a bit frightening, isn't it?
3: Zardoz, rated R, under 17, not admitted without parent.
7: We are a rescue team, not assassins. Now, what do we gotta do?
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7: We pick up their trail with a chopper, run them down, grab those hostages before anybody knows we were there. What do you mean we?
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0: an elite rescue squad.
1: You're bleeding, man.
2: I ain't got time to bleed.
0: Is being led by the ultimate warrior.
3: You need the best. That's why you're here.
0: But now...
4: What's got Billy so spooked?
0: There's something out there waiting for us. And it ain't no man. They're up against the ultimate enemy.
5: Holy Mother of God.
0: Nothing like it has ever been on Earth before.
1: She says the jungle just came alive and took it.
0: We cannot see it.
2: No blood, no bodies. We hear nothing.
0: But it sees the heat of our bodies and the heat of our fear.
2: Whatever it is out there, it killed Hopper. And now it wants us.
0: It kills for pleasure.
1: He was skinned alive!
0: It hunts for sport.
2: It's killing us one at a time.
6: We're all gonna die.
0: But this time, it's picked the wrong man to hunt.
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